0: something up, man.
1: What do you want, man?
0: My girl just caught me.
1: You made her catch you?
0: I don't know how I let this happen.
1: With who?
0: The girl next door, you know? I don't know what to do.
1: So it wasn't you.
0: All right.

0: Es la hora 11:48 minutos.
1: And many nations shall be joined to the Lord in that day and shall be my people, and I will glorify.